0: El Paso's old school, Hot 93.5.
1: What's up, Brian G? Hanging out with you on a Tuesday. Got Sean Kingston in about 4 minutes. It's Aaliyah. 37.

0: El Paso's old school Hot 93.5. Sean Kingston's going to be in jail a full year longer than Diddy. What's up, Brian G? Rolling with you on a Tuesday. Throwback's on the way. Got TLC and Creep, Ashanti and Foolish, and Rob Bass and DJ Easy Rock, It Takes Two. That's just weird to me, right? You don't hear a lot about the Sean Kingston situation, but I feel like he probably shouldn't be in jail as long as Diddy. I mean, that's just me, though. Right now, his release date is approximately February 15th, 2029. Meanwhile, Diddy's expected release date, January 21st, 2028. And based on what we know, what we saw, if you ask me who would be in jail longer, I would say Diddy. But no, it's going to be Sean Kingston.
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We have another keyword for you coming first thing tomorrow morning. El Paso.

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2: 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Oh, she's a gold digger. 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

93.5 El Paso's old school. Kanye, Gold Digger, Dolla White checking in on this Tuesday evening. It is time to crash out. 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Got Cam'ron, 8 Mile on the way up to Key Sweat.

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0: El Paso's old school, High 93.5. Cameron, eh, my? Dola White hanging with you on this Tuesday evening. I've got requests on the way for Nelly, Ride With Me, plus Busta Rhymes, Put Your Hands Where My Eyes Can See, coming up as well. Right now, it's time to crash out. If you're having a bad day, get that up off your chest. Tap that red mic on your iHeartRadio app. Crash out with me. What you crashing out about?
1: Why is it that nobody has any patience? I'm scared to stop at a red light. Soon as the light turns green, that's how you beep. Hold the f*** on. Let me get my bearings together. I gotta look both ways. Too expensive right now. I'm stressed. I can't stop at the red light. I can't stop at the stop sign. Damn.
0: I really wish you would have left your name because you understood the assignment. This is an amazing crash. Are you crashing out about everything? I feel you. Whoever you are, I hope your stress gets better. I'm pulling for you. Keep crashing out. Tap that red mic on your IR radio app. Get it up on your chest. Crash out with me. Our
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93.5 El Paso's old school. Biggie, more money, more problems. Dola White hanging with you on this Tuesday evening. I've got requests on the way for classic Fugees, Killing Me Softly. But right now, let's play round one, a random ass trivia for no damn reason, for absolutely nothing. 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Random ass trivia right around the corner. Right now, let's keep it moving.

0: 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Who is this?
1: Maya.
0: Maya, are you ready to play random ass trivia for no damn reason for absolutely nothing?
1: Yes. Oh my God, yes.
0: All right, here's how it works. I'm going to ask you a random ass trivia question. If you get the answer wrong, you win absolutely nothing. However, you get the answer right, you also win absolutely nothing. Do you understand?
1: Yeah.
0: All right, Maya, here's your question. Where's Too Short from?
1: Oakland, California.
0: Oakland is correct. Congratulations, Maya. You did it. You won.
1: Yay!
0: You unfortunately won absolutely nothing, but you got the answer right. You made your family proud. That's what matters most. Thank you so much for playing, Maya.
1: Yay! Thank you.
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El Paso's old school, Hot 93.5. Nelly, Hot and Her, Dola White hanging with you on this Tuesday evening. I've got Rihanna and Drake work on the way. If you got a request, hit me up. 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Right now, it's TLC.

0: Five El Pasos old school. Rihanna and Drake, work. Dolla White hanging with you on this Tuesday evening. Got requests out of way for Ice Cube. You can do it. Plus, Mary J. Blige, Be Without You coming up as well. Right now, I want to remind you, you have numerous chances to win $1,000 every weekday. 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Be ready. 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

0: On 93.5, El Paso's old school. Kim and 50, Magic Stick. Dola White hanging with you on this Tuesday evening. Got requests on a wave of Naughty by Nature, OPP, plus Wheezy, Mrs. Officer coming up as well. But right now, we got to take it back to 2011. These were your top five songs on this date from 2011. They all kind of fire, too. At number five, Lil Wayne and Drake. She Will. Number four, Big Sean and Kanye, Marvin Gaye and Chardonnay. Number three, Jay-Z and Kanye, Otis. Love that one. Number two, Miguel, Sure Thing. And the number one song on this date in 2011, Khaled was on top with Drake, Ross, and Wheezy. I'm On One was your number one song. That's a really dope top five there. But there you go. Your top five from 2011.
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El Paso's old school, High 93.5. Flo Rida and T-Pain, Low. Dolla White hanging with you on this Tuesday evening. I've got requests on the way for Usher. You got it bad. But right now, it's time once again to crash out. So if you're having a bad day, work problems, relationship problems, money issues, or just need to curse somebody out, tap that.

0: El Paso's old school, High 93.5. Ursher, you got it bad? Dola White hanging with you on this Tuesday evening. Got requests on the way for Chameleonaire, Riding, plus Biggie, Big Papa coming up as well. Right now, it's time to crash out. If you're having a bad day, get that up off your chest. 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Jacob, what you crashing out about, homie?
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0: 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Keep crashing out. 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

0: El Paso's old school, Hot 93.5. Who is this?
1: Nisha,
0: you ready to play random-ass trivia for no damn reason for absolutely nothing?
1: Yes.
0: All right, here's how it works. I'm going to ask you a random-ass trivia question. If you get the answer wrong, you win absolutely nothing. However, if you get the answer right, you also win absolutely nothing. Do you understand?
1: Yes, I do.
0: All right, Nisha, here's your question. What MTV show did Nick Cannon host where the contestants competed for a chance to work with him?
1: Oh, Wild 'N Out.
0: Wild 'N Out is a great answer. And honestly, if I was asked the same question, I would have guessed Wild 'N Out too. It's incorrect, though, believe it or not. The Nick Cannon show, which I don't remember. Is the correct answer. So you didn't get that right, which means you won absolutely nothing, but it doesn't really matter. You wouldn't win anything anyway, so who really cares? Thank you so much for playing, Nisha.
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1: Look. If you had one shot, one opportunity to seize everything you ever wanted in one moment, would you capture it?

5.5 El Paso's old school. Eminem, Lose Yourself. Dola White hanging with you on this Tuesday evening. I've got requests on the way, but Neo So Sick. Plus, Mark Morrison, Return to the Mac, and T.I., Whatever You Like, are on the way as well. 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It's super dope. It's super easy to use. So use it. I want to hear from you. Don't be a stranger. Right now, let's keep it moving. Classic music. Genuine.

0: El Paso's old school, High 93.5. Neo, so sick. Dolla White hanging with you on this Tuesday evening. Got requests on the way for Mar Morrison, Return of the Mac, plus T.I., whatever you like, coming up as well. Right now, I got to remind you, every weekday, you have numerous chances to win $1,000. 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I want to know what you would do with the money if you won, so let me know. 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Hit me up. Let me know.
1: Honey, that flu keeping you up?
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93.5 El Paso's Old School. Shaggy, it wasn't me. Dola White hanging with you on this Tuesday evening. I've got requests on the way for Ursa, John, and Luda, Lovers and Friends. Plus, I run down the top five songs on this date from 2011. Right now it's Jay.

El Paso's old school, High 93.5. Ursher, John, and Luda, lovers and friends. Dola White hanging with you on this Tuesday evening. Got requests on the way for Pac and Dre, California Love, plus Kanye Stronger coming up as well. But right now, let's go back in time 15 years. These were your top five songs on this date in 2011. And number five, Wayne and Drake, She Will. Number four, Big Sean, Kanye, Roscoe Dash. Remember Roscoe Dash? Marvin Gaye and Chardonnay was your number four song. Number three, Jay-Z and Kanye, Otis, fire. Number two, Miguel, Sure Thing, fire. Number one, Khaled was on top with Drake, Ross, and Weezy, I'm On One, which was also fire. That was a really good top five there. Anyway, there you go, your top five from 2011.

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0: Party in the club. Solo White hanging with you on this Tuesday evening. I've got requests on the way for DMX, Party Up, plus SWV right here coming up as well. Right now, it's time to crash out. If you're having a bad day, get that up off your chest. Tap that red mic on your iHeart Radio app. Crash out with me. What you crashing out about?
1: Why is it that nobody has any patience? I'm scared to stop at a red light. Soon as the light turns green, that's how you beep. Hold the f*** on. Let me get my bearings together. I gotta look both ways. Too expensive right now. I'm stressed. I can't stop at the red light. I can't stop at the stop sign. Damn.
0: I really wish you would have left your name because you understood the assignment. This is an amazing crash. Are you crashing out about everything? I feel you. Whoever you are, I hope your stress gets better. I'm pulling for you. Keep crashing out. Tap that red mic on your IR radio app. Get it up on your chest. Crash out with me.
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11: 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Yeah. This one's legendary. 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

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Got Mariah Carey, always be my baby. On

0: Yo, Bezos old school. Who is this?
1: This is Morta.
0: Morta, are you ready to play random ass trivia for no damn reason for absolutely nothing?
1: Yeah, Let's try.
0: All right, here's how it works. I'm going to ask you a random ass trivia question. If you get the answer wrong, you win absolutely nothing. However, you get the answer right, you also win absolutely nothing. Do you understand?
1: Okay.
0: All right, Morta, here's your question. Which rapper became the first solo hip-hop artist inducted into the Rock and Roll Hall of Fame?
1: Okay.
0: I'm going to guess all those noises mean you don't know, and you're out of time anyway. So the correct answer was Pac. Tupac was the correct answer. He didn't get that right, which means you won absolutely nothing. But it doesn't really matter. You won anything anyway, so it doesn't really matter. Thank you so much for playing, Morta.
1: Thank you.
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1: Got Bad Gal, Riri, and Jay-Z. Umbrella's coming up for you in just a few minutes. I'm Roxy Romeo. First, going to keep things going for you now with Dr. Dre and Snoop, the next episode.

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1: Back on your radio, I'm Roxy Romeo, checking in. 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Hate it, I love it. Janet Jackson, anytime, any place, and Fab and Tamir with Into You. 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Just lock us into that number one preset spot. 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

0: Paso's Old School, Hot 93.5. On the other side for you, Chris Brown with Run It is kicking off more of your favorite throwbacks. Also got Shaggy with Boombastic. I'm Roxy Romeo, and if you haven't heard the sad news, R&B legend Freddie Jackson. Yes, he has passed away at 70 years old. He passed away on Monday night after a long battle with kidney disease. And of course, I mean, Mr. You Are My Lady, Jam Tonight, Do Me Again, Tasty Love, and the list goes on and on. He had actually partnered with the National Kidney Foundation to raise awareness about kidney health and support those who are affected by kidney disease. So definitely sending prayers and condolences to all of his loved ones. May he rest in peace.
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0: So it's old school, Hot 93.5. Keeping you rolling through your early Wednesday morning. I'm Roxy Romeo. Stay close for Ice Cube on the other side. He is kicking off more of your favorite throwbacks, but it was a good day. Also got Mariah Carey, We Belong Together, and Tag Team Whoop. There it is. And if you could use some extra money in your pocket, you know we got you. All right, your chance to get hooked up with $1,000. It is back today, hour after hour. And anytime that you hear that keyword in any given hour, you got to enter that on our station website. All right, that is all the work that you need to do. And that automatically puts you in the running to be one of our lucky $1,000 winners. Okay, so good luck to you. And try as many times as you can because there is no limit. All right, and if we call you, it is going to be from an unknown number. So when you see that pop up on your phone, you might not want to ignore it.
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Get ready to drop it like it's hot with Snoop Dogg. That one's coming up for you in just a few minutes on Roxy Romeo. 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
1: I'm Roxy Romeo, and coming up for you in just a few minutes, Jay-Z, Can I Get A, is setting off more of your favorite throwbacks. Also going to do Jaquan with a Tipsy. Now, you know Charles Barkley is not one to bite his tongue. Well, he was recently on the Chris Cuomo Project and shared his thoughts on Donald Trump. 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
2: 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But he's made it comfortable, and that's why he's able to get away with a lot more.
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0: El Paso's old school, Hot 93.5. Helping you over your early morning Wednesday hump. I'm Roxy Romeo. Coming up in just a few minutes, 50 with 21 questions. Got that setting off more of your favorite throwbacks. Also going to do Juvenile with Back That Thing Up and Eminem and Rihanna, Love the Way You Lie. 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

0: Paschal's old school Hot 93.5. On the other side for you, Usher and Alicia Keys with My Boo, one of my favorites. Got that kicking off more of your favorite throwbacks. Also, get ready for Naughty by Nature with OPP. I'm Roxy Romeo, as I'm sure you heard. The New York Giants, they recently cut Odell Beckham Jr. They let him go after he played 3 games with no catches. Well, an enraged fan jumped on social media and went off on the Giants head coach. Odell responded saying that being cut from the team hurt, but not as much as going home to see his son and how happy his son was talking about his dad's job and jersey number, not knowing what actually happened. He said that it broke him down, but he went on to say that he is just getting ready for whatever God has for him. I mean, listen, we all know that Odell Beckham Jr. is a great player, so I can't imagine that a team is not going to pick him up soon enough, but, you know, time will tell. We'll see.
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0: 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I'm Roxy Romeo, and I got Drake Hotline Bling coming up for you next.
1: 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We regulate any stealing of his property. We're damn good, too. But you can't be any geek off the street. Gotta be handy with the steel, if you know what I mean. 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

0: Brasso's Old School, Hot 93.5. Keeping you rolling through your early Wednesday morning. I'm Roxy Romeo, Montel Jordan. This is how we do it. That is on the way, setting off more of your favorite throwbacks. I got Busta Rhymes and Mariah, Know What You Want, and the Notorious B.I.G. with Juicy. And it seems that in the case of this Cornell University with this rape allegation, new details have emerged that some of the fraternity members may have actually jumped into damage control mode. Possibly because they knew there was some guilt there. Head over to our Black Information Network, BINnews.com. Full story with all of those updates for you.
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0: Paso's Old School, Hot 93.5. Coming up in just a few minutes, TLC with No Scrubs is kicking off more of your favorite throwbacks. Also got Ciara with those goodies. I'm Roxy Romeo. And Donald Trump, whew, it is really just unreal, the statement that he made while he was giving a speech in Nebraska surrounded by his supporters. He was talking about the war. Take a listen.
1: I want to see a tremendous victory. You want to see a tremendous victory because it verifies all the things we did. And again, remember, with the war, it's just artificial. It's a little bit high. It's a small price to pay for keeping the world safe, keeping our country safe. They could take out a city. Let them take out Los Angeles. Let them take out San Diego. This is a very small price to pay. And it's going to be over with very soon. It's essentially almost over with.
0: On what planet is it ever okay for the President of the United States to say that it's okay for the annihilation of an entire U.S. city? He actually mentioned two cities. And even though L.A. is a majority Democratic city, there are still a lot of Republicans, a lot of Trump supporters there. So I wonder how they feel after that statement. Like, it is mind-blowing.
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0: So it's old school, Hot 93.5. Keeping those good vibes going on your early Wednesday. I'm Roxy Romeo. Stay close on the flip side for you. I got Akon, I Want to Love You, getting more of your favorite throwback started. Plus, Salt and Pepper with Shoop. Ain't Gonna Do. Mary J. Blige with Be Without You. And if there is something I still have not played yet, you still got some time to get those requests in. All right. If you got a request, a shout out, you know, you just want to hit me up and say hi, you can hit me all things social at Roxy Romeo, R O X Y R O M E O, or you can use that talkback feature. 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

0: El Paso's old school Hot 93.5. On the other side for you, Lil' Kim with Magic Sticker, setting off more of your favorite throwbacks, plus Ice Cube, You Can Do It, Roxy Romeo, and Jamie Foxx. He is promoting his new stand-up special on Hulu. It's called Jamie Foxx, Take Care of Yourself. And while doing an interview about that, he touched on a few things. One of the things he touched on was the George Floyd joke that happened during Kevin Hart's Netflix roast. And he said, I didn't like the George Floyd-ish at all. He said that that fallout, seeing what happened with that fallout, actually helped him and influenced what he put in his own special. And apparently a lot of people have been asking him why he has not gone on Shannon Sharpe's Club Shay Shay podcast, which, you know, is extremely huge, extremely popular. And, you know, Shannon Sharpe is always going viral with it. And that is exactly why. All right. He said that he feels like constantly going viral can create pressure to make increasingly outrageous statements. He was like, it seems like you can get in trouble. It seems like if you don't say something really crazy, you can't really affect the algorithm. So he doesn't, you know, and Shannon Sharpe always seems to get those viral moments. He asks the, you know, crazy questions, and, you know, Jamie Foxx doesn't want to put himself in that situation.
1: We all hear.
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0: nowadays, everybody wanna talk like they got something to say, but nothing comes out when they move their lips, just a bunch of gibberish. 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

0: El Paso's old school Hot 93.5. Holding you down on your early Wednesday morning. I'm Roxy Romeo. Good morning to you, and welcome. If you are just tuning in, most definitely got your early morning soundtrack lined up to help wake you up, get your day going, all your favorite throwbacks. DJ Kool is on the way. Let me clear my throat. Jarvel and Ashanti always on time. And TLC with Baby, Baby, Baby. And good morning. Who is up with me at this early hour?
1: Yo, it's Big Mike.
0: Big Mike, what's going on? I know you're trying to get hooked up with this $1,000. So if you win, what are you going to do with it?
1: I would most likely probably pay off my parking tickets, man. I need that money. I need it.
0: Mike, that is so shameful. How many unpaid tickets do you have? Well, listen, good luck to you, all right? Because we are back at it today with more chances for you to get hooked up with that money. Hour after hour after hour, all right? We are going to give you keyword after keyword after keyword. And anytime you hear it, just make sure you enter that keyword on our station website, and that automatically puts you in the running. All right, so good luck to you, and hopefully today's the day we can get you paid.
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1: Throwing it back for you with TR, whatever you like, coming up in just a few minutes. First, let's jump into this classic, Boys to Men with I'll Make Love to You. I'm Roxy Romeo. Good morning to you and happy Wednesday.

El Paso's old school, Hot 93.5. I'm Roxy Romeo, holding you down on your early Wednesday. Good morning, good morning. And thank you so much for waking up with me, getting your day started. I definitely appreciate you keeping your early morning going. I do have more of your favorite throwbacks on the way with Jay, Don't Walk Away. Also, Rihanna and Drake with What's My Name. And you may recall the horrible incident that took place during the Miss Universe pageant last year in Thailand. Miss Jamaica fell through a hole on the stage. She is now suing Miss Universe. Yes, she was hospitalized with a brain hemorrhage. During a recent interview, Dr. Henry, which is her name, Dr. Gabrielle Henry, she said, "It's one of the most traumatizing things. Would not wish it on my worst enemy." She said that she followed directions from pageant officials when the accident happened. So she is now suing for negligence, premises liability, as well as intentional infliction of emotional distress and more. As she should.

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0: Castle's Old School.
1: Big Boys Big Neighborhood. Boy. Thank you once again for being in Thank the neighborhood. You. Man, we got Canelo in the neighborhood Canelo. For all Canelo. New big interview. He'll be fighting October 31st, man, in That's Saudi Arabia.
2: Crazy. So we'll be
1: WBC Super Middleweight World Champion, man. He's going in as a challenger.
3: Yes, sir.
1: So that's crazy right there. And what were you saying, Lou, about?
2: So we're going to be trick-or-treating and watching the fight at the same time.
1: Man, that's going to be great. You be tricking all the time, though.
0: That's a fact.
1: Yeah, man. You be tricking all the time,
3: Stay
1: bro.
3: Tricking.
1: Yeah, stay tricking. We got our good friend Canelo in the neighborhood. Also, man, Rick Ross, the boss, will be in the neighborhood. So make sure you guys are hanging out with us for that. And we do want to hear from you as well, man. What's the grossest thing your partner does?
3: Ooh. Oh, boy.
1: Yeah, man. Yeah. Nasty. Yeah. Everybody be sitting here. Man, there's one thing that my wife does.
2: Yeah.
1: That she'd be like, babe, why don't you say that on the air?
4: Yeah.
1: It ain't crazy. It's just like, you know, no, I can't say it, man. Yeah. Something to do with passing gas. But anyway, we want to hear yours as well. All righty. So make sure that you're hanging out with us in the neighborhood, all that and more. Of course, we got your phone tabs coming up right here. Big Boys Neighborhood.

0: Hello.
1: Hey, how you doing there, sir? Is Luther?
0: Luther?
1: Yes, Luther Lufay. I was coming by to pick up the couch.
0: What are you talking about?
1: The couch from the Craigslist ad. The 7-foot couch with the throw pillows.
0: No, I think you got the wrong number.
1: Okay, is this area code 13331?
0: Yep, I don't have a couch for sale on Craigslist.
1: Because I purchased the couch that you had for sale on Craigslist. So, you know, if you could just help me put it on the truck, I'll carry the heavier end.
0: I don't think you understand. You can't come into my house and pull out my couch.
1: My couch, the couch that I already paid you for. The payment already went through on Venmo.
0: I think you're like getting scammed or something. Because
1: If I am getting scammed, I'm getting scammed by you. And I can tell you one thing, that I will be there shortly to pick up my couch.
0: This isn't your couch. This is my couch. I'm sitting on it right now.
1: Well, you need to get the get off my couch.
0: You're not coming to get my couch, and I'm going to beat your ass if you come over here. You
1: okay,
0: understand me?
1: Wow. Guess who's getting a negative rating after I get the couch out of the house? You are, sir. You're having seller's remorse, and now
0: we're going to settle this in person. You
1: okay.
0: Ain't getting no couch. You got scammed, and you're going to get a punch in the face.
1: Oh, wow. Okay, you know what? You sound so big and bad, and when I knock your out and you're not gonna have a couch to fall on, it's gonna be my fault.
0: Well, bring it.
1: All I'm asking for is my couch. Help me carry the couch out and then I am gone. All righty, you big bad.
0: I don't understand. If you come over here, I'm bringing the cops over.
1: Okay,
0: don't
1: so the
0: come
1: same
0: over
1: person
0: here
1: now,
0: unless you're ready for some heavy beef. You understand me?
1: So now you're talking about knocking me out, beating the out of me. Now you gotta have the police there. Like, why don't you get your story together, you scamming snitch?
0: Snitch?
1: Yes. You dog breath, rabbit face having. Have my couch together.
0: Oh, you. I'm gonna you.
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1: And do continue to hang out with us in the neighborhood, ladies and gentlemen. It is going down October 31st, Halloween night, WBC Superweight Middleweight World Champion. Our guy is coming into the neighborhood, and that is Canelo. Make sure that you guys are hanging out with us. Canelo coming.

0: old school.
1: Big Boy's Neighborhood. All righty. I've been waiting on this one, ladies and gentlemen. Canelo in the neighborhood. Canelo. I don't even need to do that, champ. How you doing today, my brother?
2: I'm great. Thank you.
1: Man, nice it is a pleasure to see you. Usually we do this in person, man, but you're in Spain right now.
2: Yes.
1: Hey, man, so October 31st in Saudi Arabia. And one thing that we love about you, Canelo, is that it's always a great fight. And then this one with coming in as, you know, as a so-called challenger and coming off of a loss as well to Crawford. Mm-hmm. What is that loss from Crawford? Is there something that a Canelo learns from taking an L?
2: You know, you learn a lot. Yeah. I learn a lot because you realize that even if you do everything correct, you don't get the win. It's just not your night. And I learned that it's just this much at these levels. It's just this much the difference between and the win and loss. If you do everything right in the camp, but somehow you mentally or is not focused 100% in the fight, then it's difficult to win the fight.
1: Yeah.
2: And that's what happened. And that's what happened because a lot of things around me happened at that moment. My elbow, I'm not like a confident on my body. So I should postpone the fight. But, I just think it's big, Netflix involved, all around. So I said, look, let's do it. Let's do it. But I learned from that. Crawford is a great fighter. He did a really good fight. But I learned. I need to keep forward and learn from that. Errors.
1: And how does Canelo's body feel today? I know since the elbow surgery, and these are real situations when your body starts to get in positions where it's like, we need to be 100%. So since the elbow surgery and get back into training camp, how does Canelo feel? How do you feel?
2: I feel great.
1: Yeah.
2: I feel great. What happened with me is I have high pain tolerance. Okay, so when something hurt me really bad, it's because I already have the injury. So I learn from that. Now I know if I feel something, I need to take care right away, because maybe for somebody else that something is very painful, but for me it's not. It's like I can handle this, you know, because I have high pain tolerance. And I learned that. But right now, my body is in a great position. It's in a great condition. And I feel really good.
1: Canelo, hold on, brother. We're going to come back to you. Y'all continue to hang with us in the neighborhood. We got more Canelo in the neighborhood. Big boy. Neighborhood.
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1: Big Boy. Big Boy.
0: Back up in here with our good friend Canelo in the neighborhood.
2: Yep. I want to ask you this, man. The body, all the accolades, all the championships, why do you continue? Like, what is Canelo chasing?
3: Oh, I accomplished pretty much everything in boxing.
2: Yeah.
3: No, but I still love the sport of boxing. I still love this kind of process, the training camp, the fight, everything. I enjoy it, and I feel great. I think if you look back, every time I step in the ring, I broke records.
2: Right.
3: So, and that maintain my motivation. I'm always disciplined. First word for me is discipline. But my motivation to still in boxing is that I love the sport of boxing, and I know it's something new coming.
2: Do you feel like, because I've been in my career, this is my 33rd year in radio, Canelo, and I don't see like, oh, it's a retirement. But of course, I don't have to put my body
3: because
2: through.
3: Because you enjoy your work.
2: Yes.
3: You enjoy your work. But here is different. It's a very hard sport.
2: Yeah.
3: No? You need to realize and you need to be true with yourself. In some point, you need to leave the sport.
2: Right.
3: Because it's not a joke. You don't play boxing.
2: Do you feel like, is there a number of fights that you have, or is there a number of victories or a number of belts or a number of accolades that keep you in the game? What do you have?
3: No, I don't know. If I feel like I feel right now, I can be in boxing more years, right? But you need to be true with yourself. I have many things to accomplish right now outside of boxing. And I already accomplished everything in boxing. Boxing give me so much. So if I can tell right now, I like to go fight by fight. But I can tell, maybe four, five fights more.
2: Do you ever think about anything after boxing?
3: My business. Oh. Focus on my business. I'm a entrepreneur. Guy. So focus on my business. Enjoy more life. Like, I go with my family on vacation more often. And my business.
0: Canelo, my man, we got to come back. We got to come back with more Canelo in the neighborhood. Y'all continue to hang out with us in the neighborhood. Big Boy's name.

0: El Paso's old school Hot 93.5.
1: Big boy. Big boy.
0: We got our good friend back up in here, Canelo, in the neighborhood. There is an enjoyment that you bring us when we watch your fights. And being that you have pretty much carried boxing for a very long time, it's just, it would be crazy to have boxing and not have Canelo. Because there's been times when I had boxing and then I didn't have Tyson. I had boxing, I didn't have Sugar Ray. I had boxing, you know. So to see you in great form and in great shape and mentally prepared and ready to go and do what you do best October 31st, it's like it's a joy for us to continue to see that
2: you
0: want to stay in this game and be 100% focused in this next fight that's coming up as well, bro.
2: Yeah, I'm going to be 100% focused on this fight. And I know, you know, I enjoy boxing. And I'm glad to hear that from you. And that's why I'm here.
0: Yeah, man.
2: Doing my 100% because, you know, I have everything in my life.
0: Right.
2: You know? Why I'm here in a training camp for 2 months in Spain, waking up every morning, training, recovery, sleep well, eat healthy, again. It's very difficult to do the same thing every day for a person. It's very difficult to do the same thing. But I guess what? I love what I do. I enjoy this and I respect this. So I still enjoy this, and maybe I'm gonna enjoy boxing for my entire life.
0: Yes, sir.
2: But at some point, need to be the end. It's coming to the end. It's a sport. It's a sport.
0: Does the sport of boxing still excite you? Like outside of Canelo, does the sport of boxing still excite you with who you see in the ring now? Yeah. Okay.
2: Yes, yes. And I talked to my trainer because I saw my mistakes in the last fight.
0: Okay.
2: No? And I talked to my trainer and I say, look, if I'm gonna keep fighting, I'm gonna be focused 100% because I always discipline, always training, always do the right things in the gym and everything. But sometimes my mind right now is in other places, no, in my business and this and that. But I realized that. Mm. So, and I talked to him and I said, you know, if I'm going to keep fighting, I'm going to be focused 100% like I'm an amateur.
0: Right. Yes. Like you're still chasing.
2: Learning new things, doing my best mentally, physically, everything doing correct in boxing.
0: My mother. Man, Canelo, definitely want to thank you for hanging out with us in the neighborhood, man. For those out there, you can find I beeped it.
1: Yeah.
0: For those out there, you can find this entire interview is right there at Big Boy TV, our YouTube channel. And as you're watching, hit that subscribe button. Y'all continue to hang with us in the neighborhood, Big Boy's neighborhood.
3: Tired of
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1: Big Boy. Big Boy.
2: All righty now, man. Rumor has it. This would be crazy, man. If SZA and Drake, if they headline the next Coachella.
3: Damn. That's crazy.
4: Yeah, that is wild. Yeah. The group chat is going up.
2: Oh, really?
4: Yeah, my friends bought their tickets and they're like, girl, are you going to come or what? Like, that's Drake and SZA.
0: Yeah.
4: What?
0: That's I don't think so.
2: You think that's going to really happen?
4: I don't know, but I would love it.
3: I think Drake for sure, bro.
0: Yeah, I think Drake.
3: I think it's a given, dog.
2: Yeah, and you know what? I think Drake doing Coachella is more of a statement.
3: Mm-hmm. Yeah.
2: Just say I did Coachella, because Drake could do anything.
3: Oh, yeah.
2: Pretty much. And not have to do a Coachella. But that would be crazy if Drake did Coachella.
4: Yeah.
0: Yeah, and weren't they exes? Like, didn't they date?
2: Yeah.
4: There was a rumor, out there that they, like...
0: Yeah,
4: I think she kissed him or something like that. I don't know.
2: Remember in the song he said he dated SZA in, what, 2008 or something like that?
0: Yeah, that's right. And then I remember Keke Palmer said, like, in one of the podcasts or whatever, they told her, like, well, who's the better kisser?
4: And then she was like, oh, you're messy for that.
3: I think they're going to get Ella Langley, dog. I'm not going to lie to you.
4: Ella Langley.
2: Is that the she from Texas, girl?
0: Yeah.
2: You wishing, huh?
4: Yeah.
2: That's the only thing. Yeah, you'll be at Rolling Loud. I mean, you'll be at Coachella then.
3: Yeah, mm-hmm. I bet you they will get her.
2: When you go that day, man, do you dress like Louis or do you wear a cowboy hat?
0: Wow.
4: He's got an American partner.
3: He's got an American thong on.
2: Hey man, because Louis, he go to these like country shows,
3: Lou,
2: what do you look like at a country show? Do you wear boots or a cowboy hat?
3: Maybe some black boots, you know, some tighter.
2: Do you for real?
3: A little bit. Yeah, I got some black boots.
4: Why is your accent changing?
0: I'm telling you, dude, it's an American thong because he's split in half.
3: Got to fit in, brother. You know.
4: Oh my god.
3: Yeah, I don't want to be the only one standing out. You know what I mean?
2: Hey man, what's that one? Is it like boots in the grass or something like that?
0: Boots on the ground.
2: Boots on the ground, is that what it's called?
0: Yeah, boots on the ground. Yeah,
4: I think so.
2: And that's a country thing, right?
3: It's a festival or what?
2: Is it boots on the ground or something in the park? It's something.
3: Boots in the park.
2: Is that what it is?
3: Yeah.
2: But it's a country thing, right?
3: Yeah.
2: So you know the guy Steve? He used to work with us too. But the dude Steve, he runs. That's his festival.
3: What? Right.
2: So I went to go talk with him, and he invited me down to talk with him.
3: Yeah.
2: Bro, it was at that festival.
3: Oh, really?
2: I've never been to a festival, bro, where they had, like, Trump booths. But, you know, it was a trip, dude. Yeah. It was so many of our listeners there.
3: Oh, that's crazy.
2: And it got to a point where when we were going back to go meet, I just told him, I said, hey, man, I said, dude, I need to get out of here. You know what I'm saying? Like, I don't want to be associated with nobody. Like, no, I was like, man,
4: you
2: could just FaceTime me from the car, homie. I'm not sitting here, brother.
0: You run into Lou. What are you doing here?
2: I'm pretty sure he was there.
0: Yeah,
2: all at the booth.
3: Hey, come on, brother.
2: Trump 2028. Trump 2028.
0: I'm glad you're on this side, big.
2: Your voice is different. Save your taxes.
3: Oh, my gosh.
4: How the hell did we get here from Coachella headlines?
2: Exactly. You know, we always start off at one place and end up at a totally different destination.
0: Yeah. That's live, bro.
2: Yeah, we need to start putting our navigation on, Monty. Right to where we're going. But yeah, if SZA and Drake were there, do you think they would have to separate? Like, Coachella's big, but the camps can't be that, like, at the same camping ground. Not that anything could happen, but it's just a little weird, I think.
3: No, they would do different nights. It would be like a Sunday night Drake.
2: But, that's true. But I guess there'd be no crew layover either.
3: Yeah.
4: Right, yeah.
2: Yeah, all righty. Well, there it is. Well, we probably know about as much as anybody else.
0: Yeah.
2: Hey, man, watch, soon as we get off the air, something else is going to change.
0: It's going to be like that.
2: Like all that guesswork once they announce somebody. But thank you, guys. All right, well, we'll see. And I'm telling you, if it is that, we're genius. If not, forget we had this conversation.
4: Right.
2: All righty. Y'all continue to hang with us in the next.

0: How may I help you?
1: Happy Halloween to you, hon.
0: Thank you.
1: I need to bring back candy that I purchased from you guys. The candy, it's the date has expired. And when I went to go bite into it, it was like a gray powdery looking. It was in a kitty litter box. You know, that's probably why my cat got sick, because I found my cat dead in the backyard.
0: When you bring something back, it has to be within the 90 days.
1: Yeah, I bought these like probably 700 days ago. And I'm always coming to your store, ma'am. This is Luther. I don't know who I was speaking with. I don't know if it was you or someone else, but we were having a conversation about Halloween, and I was telling you guys how I'm going to dress up as Django, and my wife is going as Miley Cyrus. You remember that conversation? Was that you I was speaking with?
0: No, it wasn't me.
1: Okay.
2: Can I help you?
1: I was talking about bringing down some Halloween candy.
2: Even exchange?
1: Yes.
2: Yeah, that'll be fine.
1: Thank you. And I have about 30 bags altogether.
2: 30 bags?
1: Yeah.
2: There's no way I can do that. I mean, that's... No, I'm not going to do them all. I'm sorry.
1: Sir, you were saying that I could bring them down and you exchange them.
2: No, you can bring back one bag and I'll exchange it.
1: One bag? That's not enough. You guys, y'all make so much money over there. You would think just a person in the community that want to spread love in the community that you guys would do this. Get off that high horse that you guys are on.
2: No, I'm not doing all the bags, sir. I'm fixing to hang up, okay?
1: Why are you
2: getting a little frustrated. I'll take one bag back and that's it.
1: That's not enough. But sir, I don't understand why you're getting upset. You said that you'd take the 30 bags back. Hello?
3: Switchboard, how can I direct your call?
1: Yes, may I speak to manager, please?
3: Said he can't get back to you.
1: Yeah, if he said
3: I'll put you on hold.
1: How long supposed to hold on?
3: You can't talk to me that way. Goodbye. Switchboard, how can I direct your call?
4: Hello, how you doing, sir?
3: Good.
1: Put me through the right now.
3: Say again?
1: That's not enough. I say hello, may I speak to please? That's not enough.
3: Well, you certainly changed your tone.
1: That's not enough.
4: That's not enough.
1: That's not enough.
4: That's not enough.
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1: And do continue to hang out with us in the neighborhood. We got the boss, Rick Rosé, Ricky Rosé, Rick Ross in the neighborhood coming up next.

0: Castle's old school.
1: Big Boys Big Neighborhood. Boy. Oh, it's a special day in the neighborhood. I've been waiting on this. The neighborhood smell real rich right
2: yeah.
1: now, too.
2: Oh, yeah, it does, bro.
1: It smell rich, rich like rich family up there.
3: That's that money you've been counting.
1: You better
3: night.
1: Stop that, bro.
3: You've been counting that
1: if,
3: money.
1: If we go dollar for dollar right now, you'll be miles away from me. Rick Ross, man, the boss. Rich. Welcome back to the neighborhood, bro.
3: Man, I'm happy to be here, family.
1: There was a viral picture of you at the airport. Was that you at the airport?
3: Of course it was.
1: Okay, because when I saw the airport thing, right, for one, I didn't think it was you because it didn't look like it was people around you where that could have been you, right?
3: No, that was
1: but
3: me.
1: But then also, I was like, there's a difference between I want to and I am as opposed to I have to.
3: No, that wasn't the
1: like,
3: situation.
1: There was no have to.
3: No, right? Not at all. Yeah. Man, I had my jet in the spot getting upgraded with Starlink. Mm-hmm. You know what I'm saying?
1: Oh, of course, yeah.
3: So boom. So, you know, it's a festival going on in Colombia. All my homies, Trick Daddy, Bar Greasy, Miami, the whole Miami over there. So, boom, we jump on a commercial flight. Boom, we flew first class there and back.
1: And so from Miami to where you go, Columbia, to Colombia, that's yeah. what?
3: Cartagena, and maybe 2 hours.
1: Yeah, all right.
3: Maybe 2 hours. So we go over there. We party all day. We got a 6 a.m. flight coming back.
1: So you can't, to the public, you couldn't fly commercial? Is that what people felt?
3: Rose could fly anywhere. I'm the boss. Mm-hmm. I could move how I want to move.
1: Yeah, because
3: the whatever was supposed to have been funny, that I missed it. I ain't understand that because you know I just went and got some paper. You know we went, partied all day, the 6 a.m. flight. We just went right back to the airport.
1: Yeah.
3: Ain't no lounge in Colombia. So Rose went in there. I had all my homies was scattered everywhere out there. We sitting right in front of the gate. I flew first class, which it don't matter. But I'm sitting outside the gate. I done went to sleep. So whoever filmed me could have shot a rap video.
1: Right.
3: They could have shot her. They shorted themselves. Yeah. Rose with hoodie down.
1: Yeah.
3: I was gone. Amen. Toasted.
1: But you know what's the truth about that? I don't know if that was the I'm going to embarrass him move, but people could do the same thing we just did.
3: No,
1: and
3: I'm
1: they can
3: honest.
1: Google that.
3: No, I'm going to be honest. I take pictures with so many stewardess. Mm-hmm. You know, anybody you just show love, you can't hide in the airport when you rosé.
1: Right, yeah.
3: It's 10 of us walking through there.
1: And you could have went, because you was in Miami, right? The picture, was the picture in Miami?
3: No, it was in Colombia.
1: Oh, okay. So there was no line. Because yeah. You could have hid. And if you know what I mean? Like, so when I saw it, I knew the goofiness of it.
3: Listen, you're not hiding from nowhere in the airport.
1: Right.
3: You going through customs, all that. It's nowhere to hide.
1: Hey, you can't hide. You sleep, they shot a video.
3: They could have did a Benny Boom.
1: Yeah. Dancing all around you.
3: You know, unless one of my homies told me.
1: Easy
3: but
1: call.
3: Rose was knocked out.
1: Right,
3: bro.
1: Man.
3: And then when I got on the plane, don't even ask me nothing. I don't need water. I don't need nothing. My hoodie down. They could have filmed part two. Just walking through first class.
1: Hey, man, you know what I love about it, too? When I asked you, it was like, yeah, that was me.
3: No, without a doubt.
1: I said it immediately. Yeah.
3: Oh, without a doubt.
1: Yeah, man. Rose, we're not going to let you go. Y'all continue to hang out with us in the neighborhood. We got more with Rick Ross, the boss in the neighborhood, Big Boys Neighborhood.

0: El Paso's old school, hot 93.5. Big Boy Neighborhood. Yes, we are back in the neighborhood with Rosé, Rick Ross. Hello. Hey, man, so we were talking about also, they shot Coming to America there.
1: Coming to America at the Promised Land. That was the headquarters for the film.
0: So how does that happen? There's like a scout locator?
1: There's a scout locator coming out. You know, so many years ago, it may be close to 10 years ago, there were so many scouts that wanted to scout the house where I told my sister X amount of dollars we charging just to scout the house.
0: Oh.
1: Just to come on the property and look at the property. You want to come in the house, you want a full exam. Yeah, it's a whole nother price. So that's what we began doing because, you know, so many films have been shot on the Promised Land, even if it's just on the backside of the house, on this side, so many videos. Yeah, one of me and the Marley son shot a video out in the middle of the field. And I remember and they like, yo, that video was, I'm like, yo, that's the Promised Land. That's the front of
0: it. My man said out in the middle of a field.
1: Yeah.
0: And you own the middle of that field?
1: Oh, I own the field, the grass, the hay.
0: Hey, man, so when they shoot Coming to America at the crib, are you gone? Or did you send Eddie Murphy?
1: No,
0: or?
1: Yeah, of course I ran into Eddie. I had to pull out. I had to get a part in the film. Right. You know what I'm saying? I usually let the directors and the producers know. Rosé usually don't. I'm not going to be a problem, but it's Coming to America too.
0: Yeah.
1: I hope y'all seen my cameo.
0: Is it crazy though that you were a fan of a movie? And I know everybody
1: here watched Coming to America.
0: That's our life.
1: Films in my life.
0: Fast forward.
1: It's unbelievable.
0: Everybody's always talking about, is there going to be a sequel? Is it ever coming? That's been the question forever. And then they shoot it at your crib. How crazy is that for you, though?
1: Man, crazy. And then when they told me, they want to rent the crib. And I'm thinking, you know, at first, maybe 3 days, 5 days. They may want it a week. No. It's going to be the headquarters for the film. How long is this? Over a year.
0: Oh, Jesus Christ.
2: Damn.
1: Sheesh.
0: So thank God you had other properties on.
1: Is this the discussion? Or they like, we finna get more details, but, you know.
0: Does that put you out your home for a year? Or can you just go to, like, another side of the house?
1: Like I said, by that being the Promised Land, I could be on the whole other side of the house smoking big weed. And don't nobody know, you know what I'm saying? And that's what I did in a lot of the times.
0: Is that how you lost the weight? You would just get up in the morning and walk around the Promised Land?
1: I most definitely got up and walked around the Promised Land. You could see my boxing content. Yeah. That's in the Promised Land. When I'm walking around, that's most definitely a lot of times just the Promised Land because it's a mile. To walk from the side where I keep my black cars at to the front gate and back. It's 1.1.
0: Rosé, you got time to hang out with us? We will not let you go, my brother. Y'all continue to hang out with us in the neighborhood. We got more with Rick Ross in the neighborhood. Big Boy's
3: Big
0: Neighborhood.
3: Boy, she take my money. Well, I'm in need. Yeah, she's a trifling friend indeed. Oh, she's a gold digger. Way over time.

0: Hot 93.5. Big Boy Big Neighborhood. Boy. Yes, we are back in the neighborhood with Rosé, Rick Ross. Hello. Hey, man, have you ever forgot somebody was at your house?
1: No, I'm going to tell you, we had a party before and 2 days later.
0: Somebody popped up?
1: Yeah, two girls popped up. Yeah. Started with like water? A mother. Hey, man. Did you even flush the toilet?
0: Hey, man. But that's also hard work, determination, everything that goes under like having that. You know what I'm saying? Because you don't just get that. You got to work for that. But did you ever think, when you say 55,000 squares of living space, as a kid, we know we want something. But as a realist, did you see that? Like, man, and that's just one.
1: So I bought my first home in Atlanta. I bought maybe 3 blocks from the Holyfield Estate. And I bought it. It had 8 bedrooms itself, 3 floors. I put 3 studios in it.
0: Is that the I Made It house?
1: That was one of those I Made It houses. Yep. But the motivation and the reason I bought it is so I could ride past the Holyfield crib.
0: And he had just his own for the motivation. And everything, just right?
1: I'm going to turn that into the biggest boss highway.
0: Yeah.
1: But, you know what I'm saying? But I just wanted to ride by for that motivation, because real estate and structures do something to me, for me. So that's what I did, and, man, I rolled by, and one day I rolled by and saw a red sign that was on the gate with a number. I told the driver, turn around, get the number. Let's call them. What's happening? What y'all doing with this? And they let us know they was auctioning it off.
0: Wait, so is that Holyfield's home?
1: That was Holyfield's home, and the Holyfield Estate.
0: So is that the promised land now?
1: That's the promised land now. Oh. Yes, it was once owned by Evander.
0: 55,000 squares of living.
1: Facts.
0: You know what's crazy? When you can have like car shows and barbecues. And, and if you laid enough cement, you can have a runway at the crib.
1: Man, you know, the ideas I'm thinking possibly next could be an 18-hole private golf course, or we could turn it into a community.
0: Rosé, definitely want to thank you for coming into the neighborhood. For all those out there. Make sure if you miss any of this interview, this big interview is right there at Big Boy TV, our YouTube channel. And as you're watching, make sure you hit that subscribe button. Y'all continue to hang out with us in the neighborhood, Big Boy's Neighborhood.
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0: Big Boy Neighborhood.
1: Hey man, I don't want to put anybody on blast by name.
0: Yeah. Mm-hmm.
1: But I and maybe this maybe it's different for me. But they've been together for probably over 10 years. Mm-hmm. And she doesn't urinate in front of her husband.
0: Oh. Yeah, that's weird.
1: Which is crazy to me, man. Is that gross to anyone in here?
0: Gross? No. I think that's
2: two urinate right. or two?
1: Say what now?
2: Like to urinate in front of your partner?
1: Yeah.
0: No, I think sometimes it's an emergency. You're like, hey, I'm doing my makeup. Well, let me just go real quick.
1: Right. Hey, Jesus, does your queen drop a deuce in front of a...
0: Not a deuce.
1: In front of
0: you? No, really? Not a deuce. Really? That gross to you? Hey, wait a minute. No, what not a deuce.
1: To anyone in the neighborhood, and sorry, Mighty, you probably can't participate in all of this, but what's the grossest thing your partner does, or even your partner did?
3: Yeah, my partner eats, Myra doesn't like warm food.
2: What?
3: Like, really? At all, bro. Everything has to be cold. Like, I'm just like, just heat this up. Heat this up. Heat the food up. The leftovers.
1: What about when y'all go out to eat?
3: She waits till it, like, really
2: it's
3: cools
2: cold?
3: Off.
1: Like, yeah. sits down?
3: Yeah, oh, dog, it's horrible. It's
1: so did she not grow up with, like, a stove or anything?
3: I don't know, bro, but it's so gross, dog. Even eating cold pizza is gross.
2: What's
3: to
2: the
3: me.
2: Connection
1: oh,
2: to
1: oh, man, I could do cold pizza. Oh, I could do pizza right out the refrigerator, bro. But also, Lou, you don't weigh 500 pounds.
3: Yeah, that's true.
1: You know what I'm saying? Sometimes I eat it frozen right in the store.
0: You know what my girl's doing right now? Right out the store.
1: Hey, dude, let me tell you. Yeah. Mariana is very deceiving in comedy, right? Because you can think that you're funny because Mariana would laugh, and then I'll go do like a comedy show, and people are like, dude, this dude's not funny.
2: I think it's funny. What the hell? I literally imagine opening the freezer and just eating the cold pizza. Like,
1: I'm
2: that's hilarious
1: to her.
2: You are.
1: I'm hilarious to her. Wow. This don't work nowhere else.
0: Very deceiving.
1: Exactly, yeah. Dude. Yeah. Hey, do we have comedians come in and she'll laugh? And I'm thinking, like, dude, they're not that funny.
0: The sad part, she doesn't laugh at my jokes. I'm like, wait.
1: Right. Well, there it is. It's the opposite.
0: Yeah.
1: Believe that, man. What's the grossest thing your partner does?
0: Right now, what she's doing is she likes that wax candy, like candy corn. I hate
1: that. I love
0: them. She loves them.
1: It's Halloween time, bro.
0: She's wax popping them candy. In. I'm like, oh, that's disgusting.
3: That is pretty gross.
0: Yeah, I don't like that stuff.
1: Hey, Lou, do we tell Jesus the call that you got, or do we leave that for another segment?
0: Well, I think we'll leave it for another segment.
1: Well, we want to hear from you then. What's the grossest thing your partner does? Hit us up right here, Big Boys Neighborhood.

0: Hello.
1: Hey, how you doing there, sir? Is Luther?
0: Luther?
1: Yes, Luther Lufay. I was coming by to pick up the couch.
0: What are you talking about?
1: The couch from the Craigslist ad, the 7-foot couch with the throw pillows.
0: No, I think you got the wrong number.
1: Okay, is this area code 13331?
0: Yep, I don't have a couch for sale on Craigslist.
1: Because I purchased the couch that you had for sale on Craigslist. So, you know, if you could just help me put it on the truck, I'll carry the heavier end.
0: I don't think you understand. You can't come into my house and pull out my couch.
1: My couch, the couch that I already paid you for. The payment already went through on Venmo.
0: I think you're like getting scammed or something. Because
1: if I am getting scammed, I'm getting scammed by you. And I can tell you one thing, that I will be there shortly to pick up my couch.
0: This isn't your couch. This is my couch. I'm sitting on it right now.
1: Well, you need to get off my couch.
0: You're not coming to get my couch, and I'm going to beat your ass if you come over here. You
1: okay,
0: understand me?
1: Wow. Guess who's getting a negative rating after I get the couch out of the house? You are, sir. You're having seller's remorse, and now
0: we're going to settle this in person. You
1: okay.
0: Ain't getting no couch. You got scammed, and you're going to get a punch in the face.
1: Oh, wow. Okay, you know what? You sound so big and bad, and when I knock your out and you're not gonna have a couch to fall on, it's gonna be my fault.
0: Well, bring it.
1: All I'm asking for is my couch. Help me carry the couch out and then I am gone. All righty, you big bad.
0: I don't understand. If you come over here, I'm bringing the cops over.
1: Okay,
0: don't
1: so the
0: come
1: same
0: over
1: person
0: here
1: now,
0: unless you're ready for some heavy beef. You understand me?
1: So now you're talking about knocking me out, beating the out of me. Now you gotta have the police there. Like, why don't you get your story together, you scamming snitch?
0: Snitch?
1: Yes. You dog breath, rabbit face having. Have my couch together.
0: Oh, you. I'm gonna you.
2: Some moments disappear.
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0: 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Big Boys Neighborhood.
1: All righty now, man. We're going to get back to this. What's the grossest thing your partner does?
2: What, I don't know if this is gross,
1: yes,
2: but...
1: Yes, it is. If you're raising your hand.
2: Yeah. Hold on now, okay? Have you guys ever done, like, the sniff, your clothes, like, before you wear, like...
1: In our life. Yeah, my life.
2: I feel like that's kind of gross, too, you know? Yeah. Like, I'll have my clothes laying, and then it's like, well, I don't know when's the last time I wore this, so let me smell it really quick. I, you know, if I wear it, then I wear it.
1: Oh, you're talking about yourself.
2: Oh, were we not doing that?
1: Oh my God. No, I'm just get all dramatic. You're like, wait. No. I'm talking about my roommate. My roommate. Hi.
3: I know I'm not the only one, but people who have had
1: piercings. Yeah, you are. We're just starting off like that.
3: People who have had piercings, sometimes when you take off your earring or whatever, you touch that little area, you get a little.
1: I mean, like booty.
3: Yeah.
1: But why do everybody know that?
3: Everybody knows it.
1: Yeah, everybody know that. Like, and for some reason, you got to smell it.
2: Yeah.
1: You know what I'm saying? You got to smell it from what I hear. That's what my people tell me.
2: Or you get arrested.
1: Yeah. Hey, you over there.
4: Imagine. Pull over. We smelled your ear from over here. All right.
2: Snip it.
1: Yeah. All right, now hit us up. What's the grossest thing you or your partner do? Hit us up, Big Boys Neighborhood.

0: 95.5 El Paso's Old School. Big Boys Neighborhood, we're speaking on it. What's the grossest thing your partner does? And we're going to bring Jeff into the neighborhood and see what's going down with Jeff up in here. Jeff, hello.
1: Hey, hello, hello, hello.
0: Hello there, Jeff. Jeff, what's the grossest thing you or your partner do?
1: Yo, so it's this lady I've been hanging out for a while, right? Hey, like, she loves to use Q-tips, like, constantly during the day. Cause she's like, well, I always got that little itch in there. But the thing is, when she uses them, she leaves them everywhere, bro. They don't never, y'all, they don't never find the trash can. They be on the floor by the front door, in the bed under the pillow, in the kitchen on the countertop, on the table, like everywhere beside the trash can.
0: I know what you're talking about, bro. Hey, man, let me ask you this. And I think I've had this conversation before. Is this gross to you guys or not? When you go and you have like a toothpick or like a floss, right?
2: Mm-hmm. Yeah, yeah.
0: And you pick something out your teeth. What do you do with it? Do you re-eat it or do you spit it out?
3: It depends. I feel like I spit it out if I'm out, but like...
0: Right. It's like if there's something that I picked, I swallow it. Somebody was like, nah. I'm like, oh, okay, well, maybe that's just gross. You know, so everything you... there's just time when I pick something and I'll swallow it down, but... I did weigh over 500 pounds at one point, too, so I just wanted to take anybody else's temperature that wasn't gastric bypass. Let's bring Jesus into the neighborhood and see what's going down with Jesus up in here. Jeff, thank you so much. Jesus, hello.
4: Hello.
0: Hello there. Jesus, what's something gross that you or your partner do?
4: Man, my girl, I've been with her for a while, and, you know, we sleep together plenty of times, and I still get this bothering feeling whenever she's drooling excessively on the pillow. And I wake up in the middle of the night after some comfort sleep, and it's sticking on my face. So what I do is I put a pillow in between us, and I separate us for the night because I don't want to be dealing with that in the morning.
3: Damn. Oh, my God.
0: Hey, man, you know how your woman could be fine or whatever, and it's like that one thing.
2: Oh, yeah.
0: Like, yeah. I don't know if I slept next to Vettel and she just had, like, drool coming out of her mouth. I'd be like, you know what I'm saying? I wouldn't divorce her or anything, but I'd be like, damn.
3: I drool sometimes. I'm not even going to lie.
0: Really, like when you sleep?
3: Yeah, occasionally. I think it depends. I've noticed that it's when I'm like really exhausted. Mm-hmm. So I don't know if it has something to do with that, what the science behind that is, but I notice occasionally. All the time, but occasionally.
0: Yeah,
3: it's kind of gross. But
0: she said occasionally. Yeah. Like, okay. She keeps saying like, not all the time. Not all the time, but occasionally. Yeah. Like I'm like real tired. Like, you know, it didn't happen when I was in Mexico because I was like rested. But then sometimes, you know, we go to a club and I'm at a show that we get up at 3 Locking. In the morning. Like, yeah. And I probably may drool a little bit. You know what I'm saying? Call us up. You know? Anybody else? Big, open up the phone line. See if other people drool.
3: Right.
0: Yeah, normalize drooling. You know?
3: Like
0: that's that
3: worse.
0: Good sleep, though, when you wake up like, what the hell? Yeah. You know what I'm saying? All right, now hit us up. What's that gross thing? What's the grossest thing you or your partner do? Hit us up, Big Boys Neighborhood.
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0: Castle's Old School Hot 93.5. Big Boy's Neighborhood, Big Boy. We're asking, what's the grossest thing you or your partner does? We're going to bring, is that Raquel we're bringing into the neighborhood? Yes. See what's going down with Raquel. What the hell? Raquel, hello.
1: Hello.
0: Hello there, Raquel. Raquel, what's the grossest thing you or your partner do?
1: My husband likes to rub his athlete's feet on the bed and create cheese.
0: Oh, man. Hey, let me ask you this. Like, his athlete feet, does when he scrapes them together, does the skin come off?
1: I'm pretty sure that's the skin coming off.
0: Yeah. That's like that Parmesan cheese, man. Like, a restaurant be like, you want any Parmesan?
2: Oh, my God.
0: Her husband back there just rubbing his feet together.
2: Oh, my God.
3: I'm guilty of that, dog. I'm not going to lie to you
0: Are
3: guys.
0: You serious?
3: Yeah, my record probably call right now and say that I'm gross for doing that, too. Because I do this thing where I have to have one sock off. One sock off.
0: But you have athlete's feet, too?
3: No, but sometimes when they're a little dry, I do the little...
0: I scratch my feet, scratch them together.
3: And then I look at the couch and I'm like,
0: "So yeah, what is this thing with wearing one sock on and one sock off?"
3: I don't know what it is, dog.
0: You that person, huh? But you know what, man?
3: I don't know what it is.
0: You turned something horrible into, like, I can live with it.
3: Yeah.
0: You're the guy that, you know how you couldn't find, like, when you get your clothes out the dryer and one sock is missing?
3: Yeah.
0: You figured it out.
3: Oh, yeah, I figured
0: You're like,
3: it out.
0: Oh, I just wear this one.
3: I'm
0: you
3: know what I'm saying? Don't worry about it.
0: That's crazy. Is it a particular foot? Like, is it your left or your right foot?
3: I prefer to take off my left sock.
0: Really? Yeah. So you start with both socks on?
3: Yeah, and then if I as soon as I take off my shoes for whatever reason, you can I'll have to take off one sock.
0: Really though,
3: whether you're just chilling, dude, or when I go to sleep, for sure it's only one sock.
0: That's so sad. She said you're weird, dude.
2: You're weird, dude.
0: Hey man, I sleep in socks now. Like, I gotta sleep in socks. I don't know what it is.
2: Oh really?
0: Yeah. Okay, I'm starting to say too much. Thank you, Raquel. All right, we're going to Susanna now.
3: Yeah.
0: All righty, let's go to Susanna, man. All righty now, Susanna. Hello.
4: Hello
0: there, Susanna. Susanna, what city are you calling from?
4: Palmdale.
0: What the hell? Hello. All right, now, what's the grossest thing you or your partner does?
4: He does a lot of gross stuff, but he could get away with it because I love him. But the grossest thing he does is he eats his boogers, and he tries to do it incognito, thinking I don't see it, but I see it.
0: Oh, my God, dude.
3: No. Stop.
0: I think I went to high school with your husband. No.
4: All of the boogers. It's just he picks and chooses, you know, like just a little one here. And I'm just like, you're gross.
0: Hey, dude, let me tell you, everybody in here got the same look on their face right now. Everybody in their car got the same look on their face like that. And how long y'all been married?
4: 11 years.
0: 11 years.
3: Nah,
0: and you say he tried to sneak? Hey man, but does he ball them up too? Like roll them up into little like?
4: Okay. In his defense, it's not like the big ones. He'll pick like the little scabby ones and just put them on his tongue. And I'm just looking.
0: Okay. So just the little scabby ones. Okay. Now we
3: jerky ones.
0: Now we understand. Yeah. The little burnt Cajun ones. Like, yeah. What you say? The little booger jerky, huh?
3: Yeah, little chicharrón.
0: Yeah. All righty. You know what? There it is. Hey, dude, because at first I didn't understand it until she said that it's the only the crispy ones, like the smaller ones. Okay, now we got it, Susanna. Susanna, now we understand. Okay, because at first we didn't get it.
2: Right.
0: But now we told her that now we understand how normal that is. All righty now. Yeah. What's the gross? She said he got many things.
2: Right.
0: If that's one of them, what's the others? What's the grossest thing you or your partner do? Does hit us up, Big Boy's Neighborhood.
5: Look, if you had one shot, one opportunity.

0: 98.5. Big Boys Neighborhood, we're speaking on it. What's the grossest thing your partner does? We're going to bring Jerome into the neighborhood and see what's going down with Jerome and Ron. Jerome, hello.
1: Hello.
0: Hello there, Jerome. Jerome, what city are you calling from?
1: Long Beach.
0: All righty now, Jerome from Long Beach, Strong Beach. If you call slipping, it's the wrong beach. What's the grossest thing your partner does, Jerome?
1: Okay, my girl, bro, has allergies real bad, right? So she does this thing where she says she's scratching her throat, and she makes this noise like... And then she sniffs her nose up like... So it's like, I'm like, what are you doing? And then she sneezes, and I'm like, yes, it wants to come out. Why are you sniffing it back up?
0: Yeah, you got
1: to
0: divorce her, Jerome. Oh, no. Oh, okay. Okay, there's surgeries for that then. Okay, the divorce thing was the end of the road. Yeah, but I know what you're talking about.
1: It's horrible.
0: You sound
1: like a little guinea pig.
0: Yeah, man. Hey, man, shout out to all the guinea pigs, though. You know what I'm saying? We don't want to shame any pigs out there, any guinea pigs. But, yeah, man, like, I would think that, and I know we're talking about our partners, but I got another one of my partners that his girl... Like, I think it's gross the way that she like, do that hark up and spit. And it's not just once. Like, it's her thing.
2: Oh, no.
0: Like, they're like, and I'm like, damn, you're like one of the homies from back in the day. Like, man, if it worked for you.
2: I don't even like when men do that.
0: Yeah. What's the grossest thing your partner or someone does? Hit us up. And I don't know if it's gross or if it's comfortable, but Veto could use the bathroom with the door open. Have conversations, be like, baby, where do you want to go on vacation at? And I'm like,
2: That's hilarious.
0: Yeah, like, oh, okay. And sometimes I just be standing there talking to you, like, all right. What's the grossest thing your partner does? You too?
2: I've done definitely.
0: What, like, leave the door open? Yeah.
2: Absolutely. My mom did it too.
0: Yeah, man. Like, just open up the door. Like,
2: full on compost.
0: My gastric bypass, my wife don't even want to be near the restroom when I'm in there. So, literally, she's been in a whole different room. Like, oh, no. What's the grossest thing your partner does? Hit us up, Big Boys Neighborhood.
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0: 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Rewind it back.
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0: El Paso's old school.
1: Big Boy. Big Boy.
2: All righty now, man. Rumor has it.
3: Rumor has it.
2: This would be crazy, man. If SZA and Drake, if they headline the next Coachella.
1: Damn.
4: That's crazy. Yeah, that is wild. Yeah. The group chat is going up.
2: Oh, really?
4: Yeah, my friends bought their tickets and they're like, girl, are you going to come or what? Like, that's Drake and SZA.
1: Yeah.
4: What?
0: That's crazy.
2: You think that's going to really happen?
4: I don't know, but I would love it.
5: I think Drake for sure, bro.
1: Yeah, I think Drake.
5: I think it's a given, dog.
2: Yeah, and you know what? I think Drake doing Coachella is more of a statement.
0: Mm-hmm. Yeah.
2: Just say I did Coachella, because Drake could do anything.
0: Oh, yeah.
4: Pretty much.
2: And not have to do a Coachella. But that would be crazy if Drake did Coachella.
4: Yeah.
1: Yeah, and at the, weren't they exes? Like, didn't they date?
2: Yeah.
4: There was a rumor, out there that they.
1: Yeah,
4: I think she kissed him or something like that. I don't know.
2: Remember in the song he said he dated SZA in, 2008 or something like that?
1: Yeah, that's right. And then I remember Keke Palmer said, in one of the podcasts or whatever, they told her, well, who's the better kisser?
4: She was like, you're messy for that.
1: Oh,
4: yeah.
1: You're right.
4: So,
1: I don't know. Something's up.
4: That would be cool.
0: I think they're going to get Ella Langley, dog. I'm not going to lie to you.
4: Ella Langley.
2: Is she from Texas, girl?
0: Yeah.
2: You wishing, huh?
4: Yeah.
2: You'll be at Rolling Loud. I mean, you'll be at Coachella then,
0: Yeah, mm-hmm. I bet you they will get her.
2: When you go that day, man, do you dress like Louis or do you wear a cowboy hat?
1: Wow.
4: He's got an American partner.
1: He's got an American thong on.
2: Hey man, because Louis, he go to these country shows,
0: Lou,
2: what do you look like at a country show? Do you wear boots or a cowboy hat?
0: Maybe some black boots, tighter.
2: Do
0: pants,
2: you for real?
0: A little bit. Yeah, I got some black boots.
4: Why is your accent changing?
1: I'm telling you, dude, it's an American thong because he's split in half.
0: Got to fit in, brother. You know.
4: Oh my god.
0: Yeah, I don't want to be the only one standing out. You know what I mean?
2: Hey man, what's that one? Is it boots in the grass or something like that?
1: Boots on the ground.
2: Boots on the ground. Is that what it's called?
1: Yeah, boots on the ground.
4: I think so.
2: And that's a country thing, right?
0: It's a festival or what?
2: Is it boots on the ground or something in the park? It's something.
0: Boots in the park.
2: Is that what it is?
0: Yeah.
2: But it's a country thing, right?
0: Yeah.
2: So you know the guy Steve, he used to work with us too, but the dude Steve, he runs, that's his festival.
0: What? Right.
2: So I went to go talk with him, and he invited me down to talk with him.
0: Yeah.
2: Bro, it was at that festival.
0: Oh, really?
2: I've never been to a festival, bro, where they had Trump booths. But you know, it was a trip, dude. Yeah. It was so many of our listeners there.
0: Oh, that's crazy.
2: And it got to a point where when we were going back to go meet, I just told him, I said, hey, man, I said, dude, I need to get out of here. You know what I'm saying? I don't want to be associated with nobody. You could just FaceTime me from the car, homie. I'm not sitting here, brother.
1: You run into Lou? What are you doing here? What are you doing here?
2: I'm pretty sure he was there.
1: Yeah,
2: all at the booth.
0: Hey, come on, brother.
2: Trump 2028. Trump 2028.
1: I'm glad you're on this side, big.
2: Your voice can save your taxes.
0: Oh, my gosh.
4: How the hell did we get here from Coachella headlines?
2: Exactly. You know, we always start off at one place and end up at a totally different destination.
1: Yeah. That's live, bro.
2: Yeah, we need to start putting our navigation on, Monty.
0: Just
2: get right to where we're going. But yeah, if SZA and Drake were there, do you think they would have to separate? Coachella's big, but the camps can't be that, at the same campground. Not that anything had happened, but it's just a little weird, I think.
0: No, they would do different nights. It would be Sunday night Drake.
2: But,
0: and
2: yeah, that's
0: night
2: true. And, but there, I guess there'd be no crew layover either.
0: Yeah.
2: Alrighty, well, there it is. Well, we probably know about as much as anybody else.
1: Yeah.
2: Hey, man, watch, soon as we get off the air, something else is going to change.
1: It's going to be like that.
2: Like all that guesswork once they announce somebody. But thank you, guys. All right. Well, we'll see. And I'm telling you, if it is that, we're genius. If not, forget we had this conversation.
4: Right.
2: All right. Y'all continue to hang with us in the neighborhood. Big Boy's Neighborhood.

0: How may I help you?
1: Happy Halloween to you, hon.
0: Thank you.
1: I need to bring back candy that I purchased from you guys. The candy, it's the date has expired. And when I went to go bite into it, it was like a gray powdery looking. It was in a kitty litter box. You know, that's probably why my cat got sick, because I found my cat dead in the backyard.
0: When you bring something back, it has to be within the 90 days.
1: Yeah, I bought these like probably 700 days ago. And I'm always coming to your store, ma'am. This is Luther. I don't know who I was speaking with. I don't know if it was you or someone else, but we were having a conversation about Halloween, and I was telling you guys how I'm going to dress up as Django and my wife is going as Miley Cyrus. You remember that conversation? Was that you I was speaking with?
0: No, it wasn't me.
1: Okay.
2: Can I help you?
1: I was talking about bringing down some Halloween candy.
2: Or even exchange?
1: Yes.
2: Yeah, that'll be fine.
1: Thank you. And I have about 30 bags altogether.
2: 30 bags?
1: Yeah.
2: There's no way I can do that. I mean, I'm not going to do them all. I'm sorry.
1: Sir, you were saying that I could bring them down and you exchange them.
2: No, you can bring back one bag and I'll exchange it.
1: One bag? That's not enough. You guys, y'all make so much money over there. You would think just a person in the community that want to spread love in the community that you guys would do this. Get off that high horse that you guys are on.
2: No, I'm not doing all the bags, sir. I'm fixing to hang up, okay?
1: Why are you
2: getting a little frustrated. I'll take one bag back, and that's it.
1: That's not enough. But sir, I don't understand why you're getting upset. You said that you'd take the 30 bags back. Hello?
3: Switchboard, how can I direct your call?
1: Yes, may I speak to manager, please?
3: Said he can't get back to you.
1: Yeah, if he said
3: I put you on hold.
1: How long supposed to hold on?
3: You can't talk to me that way. Goodbye. Switchboard, how can I direct your call?
4: Hello, how you doing, sir?
3: Good.
1: Put me through the right now.
3: Say again?
1: That's not enough. I say hello, man. Speak to please. That's not enough.
3: Well, you certainly changed your tone.
1: That's not enough.
4: That's not enough.
1: That's not enough.
4: That's not enough.
1: That's not enough.
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1: And do continue to hang out with us in the neighborhood, ladies and gentlemen. It is going down October 31st, Halloween night. WBC Superweight Middleweight World Champion. Our guy is coming into the neighborhood, and that is Canelo. Make sure that you guys are hanging out with us. Canelo coming up.

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2: Big Boy.
1: Back up in here with our good friend Canelo in the neighborhood.
0: Yep. Hey, man, so October 31st in Saudi Arabia. And one thing that we love about you, Canelo, is that it's always a great fight. And then this one with coming in as, you know, as a so-called challenger and coming off of a loss as well to Crawford. Mm-hmm. What is that loss from Crawford? Is there something that a Canelo learns from taking an L?
3: You know, you learn a lot. Yeah. I learn a lot because you realize that even if you do everything correct, you don't get the win. It's just not your night. And I learned that it's just this match at these levels, it's just this much the difference between and the win and loss. If you do everything right in the camp, but somehow you mentally or is not focused 100% in the fight, then it's difficult to win the fight.
0: Yeah,
3: and that's what happened. And that's what happened because a lot of things around me happened at that moment. My elbow, I'm not like confident on my body. So I should postpone the fight. But I just think it's big, Netflix involved, all around. So I said, look, let's do it. Let's do it. But I learned from that. I learned from that. Crawford is a great fighter. He's a great fighter. He did a really good fight. But I learned. I learned from that. I need to keep forward and learn from that mistakes. Not mistakes. Errors.
0: And how does Canelo's body feel today? I know since the elbow surgery, and these are real situations when your body starts to get in positions where it's like, We need to be 100%. So since the elbow surgery and get back into training camp, how does Canelo feel? How do you feel?
3: I feel great.
0: Yeah.
3: I feel great. What happened with me is I have high pain tolerance. Okay? So when something's hurt me really bad, it's because I already have the injury. So I learned from that. Now I know. If I feel something, I need to take care right away. Because maybe for somebody else, that something is very painful. But for me, it's not. It's like, I can handle this, you know? Because I have high pain tolerance. And I learned that. But right now, my body is in a great position. It's in a great condition. And I feel really good.
1: Canelo, hold on, brother. We're going to come back to you. Y'all continue to hang with us in the neighborhood. We got more Canelo in the neighborhood. Big Boy Neighborhood.

0: 5 El Paso's old school.
1: Big Boy.
2: Big Boy.
1: Back up in here with our good friend Canelo in the neighborhood.
0: Yep. I want to ask you this, man. The body, all the accolades, all the championships. Why do you continue? Like, what is Canelo chasing?
3: Oh, I accomplished pretty much everything in boxing.
0: Yeah.
3: No, but I still love the sport of boxing. I still love this kind of process, the training camp, the fight, everything. I enjoy and I feel great. I think if you look back, every time I step in the ring, I broke records.
0: Right.
3: So, and that maintained my motivation. I'm always disciplined. First word for me is discipline. But my motivation to still in boxing is that I love the sport of boxing and I know it's something new coming.
0: Do you feel like, because I've been in my career, this is my 33rd year in radio, Canelo, and I don't see like, oh, it's a retirement. But of course, I don't have to put my body
3: because
0: through.
3: Because you enjoy your work.
0: Yes.
3: You enjoy your work. That here is different. It's a very hard sport.
0: Yeah.
3: No? You need to realize and you need to be true with yourself. In some point, you need to leave the sport.
0: Right.
3: Because it's not a joke. It's no, you don't play boxing.
0: Do you feel like, is there a number of fights that you have, or is there a number of victories or a number of belts or a number of accolades that keep you in the game? What do you have?
3: No, I don't know. Because if I feel like I feel right now, I can be in boxing more years, right? But you need to be true with yourself. I have many things to accomplish right now outside of boxing, and I already accomplished everything in boxing. Boxing give me so much. So if I can tell right now, I like to go fight by fight, but I can tell maybe 4 or 5 fights more.
0: Do you ever think about anything after boxing?
3: My business. Oh. Focus on my business. I'm a entrepreneur. Guy. So focus on my business, enjoy more life, like I go with my family on vacation more often, and my business.
1: My mother man, Canelo, definitely want to thank you for hanging out with us in the neighborhood, man. For those out there, you can find I beeped it.
0: Yeah.
1: For those out there, you can find this entire interview is right there at Big Boy TV, our YouTube channel. And as you're watching, hit that subscribe button. Y'all continue to hang with us in the neighborhood, Big Boy's
0: Big
1: neighborhood.
0: Texting privacy policy.
4: I don't understand why. See, it's burning me to hold on to this. I know this is something I gotta do, but that don't mean I want to. What I'm trying to say is that I love you. I feel like this is coming to an end, and it's better for me to

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1: Morning, good morning, Statue 2Es. And yes, we do have more money. That's the one thing you want to hear. More cash every hour. Make sure you listen for those keywords coming up. 11's your next shot. But did Drake have another child or has one on the way? Let me fill you in. 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
1: So if you're familiar with the former, what is she? She was a singer and a host, Keisha Shante. Apparently, she might have Drake's baby. 6 minutes of feeling.

93.5 El Paso's old school. So I knew her as a singer, and then also she hosted Want to Sit to Park for some time. But Keisha Shante, she has posted on her social medias that she is about to be a mother, and a lot of people are pretty much assuming that it was Drake, I guess. The alleged newest baby mother. But you know Drake's first son, Adonis? He kind of like, don't be posting him like, where he at? So he's going to got Nelly and Kelly and Snoop up next. So it's 11 o'clock, your next shot to win the bag. Texting privacy.

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1: I don't know if you're on TikTok, but if you're not, you need to get on it. It is not just a dancing app for the kids. They have Michael Jackson impersonators that are freestyling. Let me fill you in. Wait, give me a second. I got Yay up next.
2: 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Earn your keep.
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0: School Hot 93.5. So there is a very popular streamer, I guess, on TikTok. His username is Loose with a Z. Loose Cannon 01. He has been going live literally as Michael Jackson. Like, he has like a filter on and everything. He talks in his voice. And he has been freestyling. He has been just being funny. He is worth all the entertainment. And it's free. It's not even on cable. On TikTok. Stay tuned. I got Blackstreet up next. 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

0: Hot 93.5, El Paso's old school. I've been waiting for new Pharrell production, and he also was the executive producer of, who is it, Quavo's album that just came out last Friday called Chrome Life. Well, also, it looks like he's in the studio with SZA. So we don't know if it's an album, a full project, it's a song, but that's what I'm waiting for. Stay tuned. I got Too Close up next. Lil Wayne's after that. Plus $1,000 coming up. Your next shot at noon. It's Ashley with Two E's.
1: El Paso.

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0: El Paso's old school Hot 93.5. Is cash you need? $1,000. Got your name on it. Just make sure to come right back here at 1. Yes, we do it every hour. So if you don't, we start at 9, number one. So if you don't get the cash at 9, if I don't call you, do it again at 10. What you got to lose? If I don't call you, then do it at 11. And then do it again at 12 if you don't get the call, all right? That's pretty much what you're waiting for, just for me to let you know you want this cash, all right? So if you need the bill paid, you need some extra, you know, spending money, listen for that keyword. Your next shot coming up 1 o'clock this afternoon. I got Chameleon up next. Group Theories on the way.
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Hot 93.5. $1,000 got your name on it. Make sure you come right back here coming up at 1. And it's every hour. But a lot of people complain and they're like, first of all, they ain't with the times. Number one, you ain't with the times. Because you telling me that you can't listen in the car every hour. Hey, it's 2026. We can listen to the radio in our pocket, on the phone. If you got a game system like a PS5, whatever, we on there. You got a smart TV? Oh, we on there too. Oh, you got an Alexa or Google? We on there too. Just tell it to listen to us on iHeartRadio and stream us literally everywhere. So I don't want to hear no excuses. You can't win no money. You just really ain't trying to be in the field for real. 1 o'clock, I got $1,000 up next. Lil Jon and Dre is up next. Texting privacy policy.

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Hot 93.5, El Paso's old school. And we had a winner the other day. Her name was Aaliyah, but she spelled it like crazy. There's someone who spells Ashley differently. I'm going to just need you to just stay with the original spelling. Dirty South. Uh-huh. Can y'all really feel me? Feel us. East Coast, feel me. 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Say what? Dirty South. Here we go.

0: El Paso's old school Hot 93.5. So there's a rock band that may have given us a little Easter egg hint about Beyonce. It's actually two weeks on air. So the band Tame Impala, they have a song featuring Jenny, and it's called Dracula. It is mostly like, I guess you could say, an alt-rock sound, you know, if you're familiar with Tame Impala. Well, the lead singer said he was so scared that Beyonce was going to take the song. But if you listen to the song, it is pretty much like an alt-pop, pop-rock song. Like, not really Beyonce's lane. So a lot of fans are speculating that, oh, you're saying Beyonce's next album is rock. Because why else would she take this song? Or maybe they're just reaching. That could be it, too. I got Jade on the way, plus another $1,000 keyword coming up at 2.
1: Eric was...
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It's Ashley with two E's. And thanks to El Paso's Old School, Hot 93.5. 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
1: $1,000. I know you want it, and I want to give it to you. I can't win it, so I might as well be the person you're like, oh my God, I was trying to ask that. I got this cash. Exactly. I'm trying to hook you up, but you got to work with me. You know, we don't make you pay for nothing. We don't make you, you know, buy a scratch ticket. You ain't got to do nothing. You ain't got to find no quarter. You ain't got to, you know, play no numbers. All you got to do is enter keywords and text it in. And you was going to text on the phone anyway. You on your phone right now. So listen for that keyword, your next shot coming up at 2:00. As soon as you hear it, enter that on our website for your shot at the bag. I got Dr. Dre, Missy's up next. Texting privacy policy.

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1: 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Yes, it's a trifling friend indeed. 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

El Paso's old school Hot 93.5. This is my birthday twin. Oh, well, one of them is Miss Lauryn Hill. It's Ashley with two E's. Yes, Gemini gang. But it's Ashley with two E's. Her name's Fuji's with two E's. I got 50 up next.

0: 5. I told you I moved this weekend. And we are all moved. But that was just like the first part. Now, the problem is everything is disheveled and I got to find, you know, when you move to a new place, you got it like, you got to find different storage options for the new spot to accommodate the new sizes and of things and everything. So now everything's just kind of sitting out and I'm just anxious because I need everything to get back in into where it needs to go. I got Usher up next and Brexit Effect after that.
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1: Listen, this is one of those times I'm glad I ain't got no kids. Because I got to worry about nut Halloween. I don't know what it is. I'm not really into Halloween this year. Usually at least we would like kind of decorate or, you know, for sure, like dress up or dress up our dogs. I just ain't with it. I don't know what it is. This year is not the year of Halloween in this household. So it's going to get a little John up next. But if you still celebrate or you need some extra cash for bills, 3 o'clock's your next shot to win this money. It's actually with 2 E's.
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1: 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Rolling with you on a Wednesday. Got Thovex on the way, Lil Wayne and Lollipop in about 4 minutes. 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
1: What's up, Brian G? Rolling with you on a Wednesday. Halfway through your week. Got your throwbacks on the way. Got Outkast, So Fresh, So Clean. Janet Jackson, Anytime, Anyplace. And DJ Kool, Let Me Clear My Throats. My throat a little rough. 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Still got them throwbacks for you all day long. 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
1: Brian G, rolling with you on a Wednesday. Got your throwbacks on the way. Got Rihanna and Drake with work. Destiny's Child, Say My Name, and TLC. No scrubs, trying to pay your bills $1,000 at a time. We do it 9 times each a weekday. All you got to do is listen for that keyword. When you hear it, drop it in for your chance to win $1,000 like Loana.
2: Oh, my God. Are you serious? Oh, my gosh. Wow. I've been playing the contest for years. Oh, my God. You make me so happy on my bad, bad day today.
1: That's what we try to do. Make you happy on your bad, bad day. All you got to do, hear that keyword, drop it in on the website, answer your phone if we call you back, and you could score $1,000. Got more keywords for you all day long.
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1: What's up, Ryan G? Hanging out with you on a Wednesday. We got your throwbacks on the way. I got Usher. You remind me, Skilo and I Wish, and Joe, I Want to Know. I saw this posted on X, and I'm just going to throw it out there to you guys. What is an opinion that you think most people have, but they just won't say it out loud? 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Meanwhile, the people that do less work is skate by doing the less work. What's an opinion that you think most people will agree with, even though they just won't say it out loud? Hit me up. 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
1: What's up, Brian G? Hanging out with you on a Wednesday, halfway to the weekend. Got throwbacks on the way. Got Jennifer Lopez and Ja Rule, I'm Real. Fugees, Killing Me Softly, and Dr. Dre and Eminem. Forgot About Dre. Saw this on X. An opinion you have that you think most people agree with, and they just won't say it out loud. Getting a lot of DMs on Instagram at the Brian Grimes. A lot of people saying in a few different ways, but the same point, that it seems like on social media, people are willfully stupid as long as it supports whatever opinion they have. No reading comprehension whatsoever if it goes against the point they agree with. What do you think people agree with you on? They just might not say it out loud. From the talkback feature on the iHeartRadio app is Cameron.
2: Okay, I have never seen one of these things, but they just look so stupid. They keep making like musicals out of movies. You know, like Back to the Future, the musical? I've never seen any of these things, but they just look so stupid. I don't understand why they keep doing this.
1: Yeah, I've never seen one myself. I've never been to a musical, but I am guilty of wanting to see Back to the Future, the musical, because I love Back to the Future. I just don't know if I'd love it as a musical. But yes, I think a lot of people say they like musicals because they're trying to seem artsy. But really, they probably don't.

0: nowadays, everybody wanna talk like they got something to say, but nothing comes out when they move their lips, just a bunch of gibberish. I'm back like they forgot about Dre.
1: 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Hot 93.5, El Paso's old school.

0: El Paso's old school, Hot 93.5. Brian G, hanging out with you on a Wednesday. Got your throwbacks on the way. Got Next and Too Close. Got Aaliyah and Try Again and Game and 50 Cent. Hate it or love it. 50 Cent loves to hate on Diddy. Saw the news that he got moved back to solitary confinement. Of course, he had to jump on social media to react. He said, yo, the box again? For what? He said, whatever they say he did, he did it.
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0: 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It's Warren G and Nate Dogg.
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1: What's up, Brian G? Rolling with you on a Wednesday. Got your throwbacks on the way. Got Nelly and E.I. Usher. You Make Me Wanna, Notorious B.I.G., Puffy and Mace. Mo Money, Mo Problems. I mentioned 50 Cent was clowning Diddy for getting sent back to solitary, so I guess he does have Mo Problems. Now, no one really knows exactly what happened, but they say he got sent back to solitary because of rumors that he was kind of not following the rules. They said he was rolling through prison with a phone, like he was getting burner phones. He had a jailbroken tablet so he could watch whatever he wanted to watch on TV. And I guess that's against the rules. So back in solitary confinement. Now, his people, their statement is the only real news is that Sean continues to serve his sentence within the rules and he patiently awaits the court's decision on his appeal. So still trying to get out early.